0: a lot of you that.
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Four 4:42, I just cleared and can head out there.

0: 6 and Gold Cross Ambulance. Call out to Boy for a seizure complaint at 1141 Grassy Meadow Lane and 1141 Grassy Meadow Lane, crossroad of Manitowoc and Grassy Plains Drive, in the city of Menasha. Team 10.
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1: 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It's an interesting situation. We'll be cloning this, or associating this call with an OBD call as well.
0: Can you get that to me as well?

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0: To be by Asylum Point Park, 3395 Sherman Road. Over by the lighthouse, there is a upside-down kayak in the water right on the shoreline with a floating life jacket nearby.
1: 10-4, from Cherry and Irving.
0: Copy.
1: 59, you can short form this and add me as well.
0: Copy.
2: 37, you can add me from the office.
0: Okay.

Financial Group of Chicago, being requested 700 Park Ave, 700 Park Ave, apartment number 6, in the city of Chicago, across the 7th Street and Berlin Street, being requested for a 4-year-old male having a fever, 2019, 1918.

0: itself. Just to get more information. But yeah, you start towards Marine 1 with 37, just in case maybe that's how we go.
1: Copy.
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1: Go ahead.
0: Hi, in Butler, so I'm actually really close to a silent plane. Do you want me to just start there instead so I can get more information to you guys?
1: Yeah, after just do that. After is going to respond to 3159. You go to the scene, please. And just call me when you see it there, whatever info you have.
0: Will do.
2: Attention, Townville. Algoma, first responders, MD-17 respond, 8 Adam for a second plane, to 1240 Sheboygan Street, crosses of Oneida Ave, Alma Road. Gonna be 40, 51-year-old female who's been sick for a couple days. Town Center standing by 1921.
3: Robert 803, 806, clear of first stop, and we'll be getting off the next one.
2: Copy, thank you.
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0: 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Everything 10-2 now. FEMA's going to be transported to Aurora. 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

0: Captain Robert 801 will disregard due to the amount of responders.
1: All right. I'll have 7 boarding around to 414. Starting mileage 30336, 442 is in full.
2: Officer Crestron.

0: that.
1: A different frequency away from my desk. Was it just all their responders in here?
0: No, just Robert 500 and Robert 801 will be clearing the rest. We'll be responding.
2: Well, 306 on location.
1: Copy.

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0: 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There's a female in there with a child. She's been calling him names. The staff thinks maybe there's some abuse going on.
1: Copy.
0: 504, I'm just getting logged on. When you see me pop up, you can send me that to 498.

0: Gas Ambulance and Fox Crossing First Responders. Responding David for a test complaint. 1124 Redwood Lane crosses up there for Court and Culver Street and Fox Crossing. You can use the front door for a 63-year-old female. Testing and vomiting. Town Center standing by 1928.
1: Engine 36 is clear.
0: Copy. You're not calling. Can you tell me?
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0: 520 and you have a problem.
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0: 1822 Ashland Street, the RP said he was trying to talk to his neighbor's wife and he felt intimidated and he wanted to beat them up. He's going to be waiting outside for an officer as well as his staff.
1: Copy.

0: 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Respond to 1428 West 2nd Street, 1428 West 2nd Street, cross streets of Allegheny Street. Harpy's grandma fell for hospital, broke her hip. Pre-alert time is 1932.
1: Are you

Concession Southern Winnebago EMS to respond to a item for a false complaint to 5173 Washington Street, crosses of Grand River and Ontario Street. It's going to be in the town of Winnicott for an 81-year-old male who's on the ground. I don't know what happened. Someone will wait and flag you down. Town Center standing by 1935.

0: Bonnie. 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
1: Looks like 42 is all the way over there shortly. Let's just see what he's up near then.
0: I got it.

0: high-flight SUVs. They are currently passing Golf in front of Fate now.
1: Sure.
0: Twenty-three. I think it just turned on Woodland.
2: I'm on Woodland now.
3: Yeah. No, 116 is all over. Is this?

0: 6, respond for a fire alarm at Franklin Elementary, 1401 West 5th Avenue, showing a couple different areas. Check 1's your channel. Costner clear, 743. Correct.
1: This person is going to be out of Ohio. It's going to be last name Gambriel. It's going to be George Adam Mary Boy Robert Edward Lincoln. First name Ryan, common spelling, middle initial J John. Date of birth. Date of birth is going to be 5-1-2002, 0501-2002.
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1: Zero, 06, Tom 54, 60705.
2: Okay. When you're ready.
1: Go ahead.
2: That was a long story, but...
1: Never.
3: Tom 23, get over there.
1: 10-4, yeah, for personnel.
3: Copy.
4: Left side of the plate. I don't know if that's special marking.
2: Did you say Frank Paul or Sam Paul?
4: Frank Paul.
2: 10-4.
4: It should come back to a rental. He showed me a rental agreement on his phone.

0: sounds valid.
1: Ten four.
0: Okay.

qualification, not sure going to school. They are doing construction, so we'll do some investigating off of Fifth entering to the main building. I'm not able to get a 360. Stand by for follow-up.

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0: go ahead.
1: Oh, yeah, I'm saying 6982. Yeah, 6982.
0: 10-4. 5-9. Go ahead. I'll have to go back and board en route to Aurora for head clearance 442.
2: Water, either from the roof or this recent rain, or a pipe that leaked onto the pull station alarm. 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
3: Truck 15 copies. Thanks. Have a good night, guys.
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0: Copy.
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0: 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You're sending 955 East John Street, number 112. 955 East John Street, number 112. Resident that bell. Pre-alert time is 1958.
1: Oh, God, copy that. Give me
0: a 8. Thank you all. Having a 91-9325 in Gold Cross, respond to 203 North Mason Street, 203 North Mason Street, cross streets of Washington Street and Franklin Street. RPS discharged from the hospital today. Now have severe postpartum hypertension. Since she's shot, home is not feeling well. Her blood pressure is also high again. Pre-alert, time is
1: 1959. 3-9-1.

0: 思いながら。
1: Seven, I forgot the room number on the page. It's going to be 220 and 220. Disregard.
0: Stop. And four.
2: Back 1427. Last name, Martin, Barry, Adam, Robert, Tom, Ida, Nora. First name, Daniel, David, Adam, Nora, Ida, Edward, Lincoln, Mill, Missile, Anna, and Mary. Mail number 33873.
1: Seven, 9, 23, Aurora. Anna, 3, 0. 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

0: Pepper.
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1: I didn't.

0: So they have a welfare at 1397 South Park Ave. The RP was sitting at home and a car pulled up and started honking their horn. She believes that they were intoxicated as they were nodding off. It was a blue Chevy Equinox. They left, headed south on South Park. The license plate comes back to us, Scotty Troy of Appleton, on a Chevy Equinox blue in color.
1: If you have complaint reopened. From today, 018922. 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

2917.

0: Kirk, Henry, Edward, Robert, Dave, Tom, first name Claudia, Charles, Lincoln, Adam, Union, David, Ida, Adam, middle L, Lincoln, female, date of birth, 8-22-2008, 8-22-08.
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0: 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At 644 Manitowoc Street, BRP, I'd like a worker checked on as they have not shown up to work for the past 3 days and they're not answering their phone.
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0: Are you gonna need the staff out there with you?
1: It'll be fine over here. 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

0: 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Emergency.
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0: Good.
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0: Contact valid 3 Martina Anderson at 644 Minutes Walk Street on a 2014 Kia Soul Grand Color. There is an IID requirement.
1: Definitely.

0: clear for an accident on County Trunk M at Mary. Copy, it's near 9265 County Trunk M as a Mary. A car got off the road and into the field there. It's a blue Nissan. So that they are intoxicated because they can't walk and they're slurring words, the female driver.
1: 42 all the way on coast, obvious.
0: Copy.
1: Number, I'll pass along, call.
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0: Advising, I'm holding it after the fact disturbance of a man yelling at the RP and trying to swing on them in Area 4, as well as a welfare rank 2 and a welfare rank 1.
1: I got it.
2: No, then I can have that welfare rank 2.
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1: Copy.

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0: We'll move there from area 2. You can put us in area 1 ABCs.
1: What?

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1: He came through us. I have a phone number if you need for the Herbie.
0: Yeah, can you just send it to me in a message?
1: Have one.
2: It's going to be 1922 with
3: MS1922. Thank you. Can I also get the time of the call?

0: 19, 17. Sure. When you get there, you just want to confirm her open cases before we do anything. I'll contact 150.
1: Okay.
2: And so what are you saying today?
1: So it came forward, you want me to start that way?
3: Sounds good. Yeah.

0: essere. Maybe I misheard, but King 4 said, no, I'm good, correct? Said, no, that sounds good. Feel free to head over. Okay. I must have misheard.
1: The road stumbling all over the place. Said she could probably use EMS, but we're not sending it since she's walking away.
0: No. Oh, I should be there shortly. She's wearing or anything.
1: Sure.

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1: Ever.
2: My Wi-Fi response, St. Charles for respiratory complaints, 310 Merritt Avenue, crosses of Pleasant and Madison Street, apartment A at Adams. Sir, a caller is having some trouble breathing. We got disconnected after, but now they're back on the phone. We'll try to get more info. How's everything by 834?

0: She did mention that she was an RN and said that she had some injuries. Obviously, she's not with her anymore because she walked away, but she had some knee injuries, some chest bruising, no blood or anything coming from her head. But do you want me to send an ambulance?
1: You can start one.
0: Copy.

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1: Bundy, boyfriend accident. Gonna be in front of 9265 County Road M is a Mary again, 9265 County Road M, cross streets of North Loop Road. Gonna be for a female with some injuries, knee injuries, chest injuries. 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
2: Available.
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1: I see you can see.
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3: 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We're going to investigate. There is nothing from the outside. People are evacuated. Anyone sex will be Kelsey. Brooklyn 5 copies.

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0: 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You guys can return the service without any information we might need.
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0: 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There's a deer that's a live lane in the middle of the road.
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0: 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I also have two deputies in route to this.
1: 479, see if you get a description for me, please.
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0: too. As soon as I'm out here, we can set up a perimeter. Might be able to do a track once it establishes the ground committed.
1: Give us another, it'll have you go over just for that. That one.
2: Across the ambulance and tunnel Winchester first responders. Respond to Adam for a sick complaint. 9265 County Road M is in Mary, crosses of North Loop Road in Winchester. Could be for a male who needs to be checked out for some neck pain after an accident. Winnebago Cops Center standing by 2054.

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Everest.

0: 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What's a good phone number for them to, that we can transfer through to you?
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0: 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You can clear for County Road M. Again, all Winchester First Responders headed to 9265 County Road M. You can clear.
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0: 10-4. Attention, Southern Winnebago EMS responding item for a state complaint to 719 East Main Street in the village of Winneconne. Cities for officers on scene requesting you for a male with some neck pain. Come center, standing by 2069.

Winchester First Responders. This is a cancellation page for the call at 9265 County Road M. Again, this is a cancel page. 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
1: Negative. They only needed the ambulance, so first responders do not need to go.
0: Copy. Thank you.

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1: Copy.
0: What is that second point?
2: Affirmative. It comes back to Brianna Ziegler.

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Calling you, info. Just about a complete accident of Gateway and Church Road. It's westbound of there. It's a car versus here. No injuries, no blockage for the deer to the left edge.

0: On 6.
1: Notre Dame 16.
0: Sorry, were you trying to tell us earlier which hospital you were going to?
1: I did. We just arrived. Stay to care, Ash. Thanks for...
0: Yeah.

0: was intoxicated, threatening to shoot someone. He does have a loaded gun on him right now.
1: T-35 all ahead there.
0: Cop.
2: 142, Sam.
0: Cop.
1: Two deputies that were up here, they're headed that way.
0: Copy.
3: New weapons, though.
0: Copy. Same address.

0: Like I said, Sim's going to be the daughter of Mariah.
1: Okay. Alright, so another thing for audio indication. Affirmative, if you're talking about the order complaint at 725 Oak Street, do you want me to try resending it?
2: Yeah, could you please?
1: Copy. Mom is inside arguing. It looks like there could be up to five other children in the home, four total adults. Nothing physical that they're aware of, just verbal. They have no idea what kind of gun it is.
0: Okay, 10-4.

0: get the RP back towards us and get it for additional information.
1: Copy, I'm 23 at position.
0: I'm going to stop at the PD and grab the shield real quick.

0: 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It was an anonymous tip. It was the welfare of a suicidal subject. And four.
1: And four, that's an all. Usually
0: cut. Go ahead.
1: Just give us 33 traffic for now. While these officers are approaching the scene.
0: Units on the disturbance on Jackson, just advising to use the back door there until I let you in through there.
1: 235. Have him come outside before we just go walk it in there.
0: RP is already outside.

0: 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Same 498 on whistle name.
1: Go ahead.
0: My subjoy 10 is 7.8.
1: Copy.

0: Could you please note the call at 9:13? The 72 hour on contact order has been intercepted.
1: Copy. Can you repeat the time again?
0: 9:13.
1: Copy.
2: John 5.
1: John.
2: Between ETA and the ambulance.
1: Negative, but they've been en route for 12 minutes. It's going to be Southern Winnebago 1.
2: 10-4.
3: 33.
1: John.
3: Can I get Fox City towing for this vehicle? It's going to be all wheels intact, but they'll need a flatbed. It looks about 70 yards into the freeway.
1: Copy.

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Don, save me. We're in contact with the RP.

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2: It's going to be door set 1-1. The door was shut but unlocked.

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2: Bring one unit over onto the east of us and come up Melvin. 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
0: Copy.
2: Stay in 503 on County Main, about 27. Going to be out of Florida, last name Warwick, William Adam, Robert, Ida Charles King, first name Wesley, Carolyn Spelling, middle is T. Tom, state birth 5/24/98. That's for the firehouse call. William Adam, Robert, Ida Charles King, W-A-R-R-I-C-K.

0: Mike, is he saying how many people are in the house by chance?
1: Beginning 911, in Kimberly, first responders, cross ambulance response, 333 White Cedar Parkway. 333 White Cedar Parkway, apartment T is in George. Cross of Maze and Paper Mill Run. Fair male that fell out of bed and hit his head. Time 21:26.
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0: everybody heard that you have two adult females out of the house?
1: Yeah, correct. And then we might have a few more kids in there, so we're just trying to navigate through this. I'll let you know when you can go 33.

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1: Obviously.

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2: Fox, if you, or even if we just, you kind of an overview from the road, or you want to hold them here?
0: Just hold there. There's still people inside there. I'll come up there and talk to you in just a minute.

0: 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Will be Prospect and American. Left Nissan Altima, eligible fleet.
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1: Jalea Moore.
0: Okay, simple.
2: Oh, 7 to 2:33. 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I guess I'll just try to make a beat up.

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1: Alright, air crash. Frederick and Melvin here. Got two vehicles to call for right now. I'll let you know what to put on it.
2: 10-4.

0: 509.
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0: All right, when you get here, I'm going to have you look into this crash that just happened here. We have no injuries. No one's requesting the ambulance. They hear us with the people, but they come here and take those.
1: 10-4.

Attention, engine 1-5 and med 1-5 respond to Charles for a chest complaint to 417 West 11th Ave. Your cross streets are Michigan Street and Iowa Street. It's for a 64-year-old female who has chest tightness and shortness of breath, and is dizzy. Comm center clear, 2139.

0: they just get information from everybody, the plates in the in there, and then pass that info off to 509. Cast charge.
1: You get that? Can you add it to my call, please?

0: 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I put his number in the call for you.
1: That works. I'll give him a call once I'm done here.
0: Copy, thank you.

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1: 10-4.

0: Hi, Tony. I'm Chris on board, Lone Action PD, 1037, will be following.
1: Alright, that's Lone Bagel 31, follow.
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3: 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Did you call down the video on the bias? I guess a little cooperative.
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0: Any Nina squad in the area, we took an alcohol complaint. 134 West Wisconsin Ave at Green Forehouse. Our pizza bartender there in states, they kicked out a male pretty. He was intoxicated, got into his vehicle and drove away. It's going to be a gray Chevy Avalanche with a black push bar, partial plate of Victor 89. I hope he doesn't want to speak to an officer.
1: We have a left control.
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0: first degree. 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
1: I got it. First degree.

0: 510, I'm sorry, I just got here. 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What number were you looking for?
1: The firehouse one.
0: Number is going to be 18977. Again.

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0: W3236 County from KK. Again, W3236 County from KK. Cross Street of Kennett Street. RP is a worker at 7-row. Older male inside a wheelchair bleeding. He has a patient band on. Call will not be coded. Officers are our way and having you come non-emergent at this point. Time is 2202.
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75, 75, 75, 75, 75, 75, 75, 75, 75, 75, 75, 75, 75, 75, 75, 75, 75, 75, 75, 75, 75, 75, 75, 75, 75, 75, 75, 75, 75, 75, 75, 75, 75, 75, 75, 75, 75, 75, 75, 75, 75, 75, 75, 75, 75, 75, 75, 75, 75, 75, 75, 75, 75, 75, 75, 75, 75, 75, 75, 75, 75, 75, 75, 75, 75, 75, 75, 75, 75, 75, 75, 75, 75, 75, 75, 75,

0: attention, Gold Class Ambulance, respond. Sorry, Gold Class Ambulance and Fox Crossing First Responders respond to Charles Forrest, a complaint to 1750 Irish Road at the Care Partners Assisted Living in the city of Fox Crossing. It's for a 73-year-old female who is not feeling well and vomiting. When you arrive, use the back entrance. It'll be room A is in Adam, L is in Lincoln, 24. Again, use the back entrance. Come center clear, 2205. Flight 2, I have a call for you. It's 1750 Irish Road for a resident not feeling well.
1: Yeah, for a 40th road with two. 10.

0: Yes.
1: Come on the cardiograph.
0: Yep.
2: All right, copy. I don't know what you got going on. Do you want me to bring the dudes up or not?
1: Maybe.

0: Nora 126.
1: Yes.
0: Reference 116 is call. Possible plate of Victor Adam, 894. I flock it. Vehicle matches the description. Has a registered address out in Larson on Fairview Road. County is available.
1: Check.

0: was in your call. I did upgrade it to her. Update it now. He does respond 33-year-old female. You can use her back for.
1: Which is how these make you.

0: Perfect. That lot. It is an address on Winter.
1: That juvenile complaint on Oregon 11th, you can close it out of the stack. I put a dispo on up for comments and later. Copy.
2: Today 5's on scene. We'll advise the status of this situation in a second.

0: Go on.
1: We've been given consent from the homeowners here to go inside the residence. So we're going to go inside, just clear. We don't need 33.
0: Copy.

0: 那个三三。And we are going to be clear here when we leave you all. Summer.
1: FR 240 is on location. Edward.
0: Con.
2: Can you check and see if Ryan is a convicted felon, please?
0: Copy. I also have a copy of it if you want. Thank you.

0: other side for this person's in this situation?
1: 125.
0: Can we get 2001 Marathon? Unit 305, we have a person stabbing her leg with a dirty needle. We're gathering more.
1: Network?

possible disturbance come in. About an hour ago, 1902 Grove Street, it was a P3 temporary mail that was yesterday.

0: 1-800-875.
1: Good.
0: Do you have somebody on the phone that would like to know what happened right now, or?
1: Negative, we disconnected our RV and our vehicle in the center.
0: Just to clarify, the RP is the one that has prior to 96 or the person that I called phone because the other apartment has that 96 issue that was doing it.
1: Previous to 96 issues, it looks like she's also been associated with R127 a couple times.
0: 10-4.
2: And of 2002.

0: agency.
1: Over.
0: Not for Fairfield.
1: Over. And then Jesse's going to be signed a regular lawsuit paper. What is a respondent, though, to the extradition order?
2: Yeah, 10-4, thank you.

0: Fine.
1: The residence has been cleared, and we're hopefully wrapping this up here soon.
0: Copy.

0: I'm allergic.
1: Yes, definitely. Are you going to sing with Muppet or Tiger?

0: Any chance he's convicted felon through Illinois or any other state?
1: I'm going through Illinois and Kentucky right now, let you know.
0: Okay, appreciate it. Thank you.

0: If you had an autistic Elizabeth, sorry about that.
1: Don't have a problem, just one bit. Thank you.
2: Hold on. UWO main.
1: Go ahead.
2: Back on our channel, we are in route to campus. We'll be heading out shortly.
1: That works.

0: Yeah, I'm going.
1: Yeah, if you want to meet us over at Grunhagen, we'll take a look through there.
0: 10-4.

0: team, you can send me back there. I'll call them clean.
1: Check that address. The vehicle is not there.

0: Yuri 23.
1: Okay.
0: He invited you to be calling himself out of Megan for check.
1: I'm four.
0: Go ahead.
1: What are we asking you to do?
0: Well, we'll make sure the normal door.
1: 10-4.

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1: Can you call that as a Southside agency and earn notes?
0: 10-4.
2: Caller reporting a client that's been showing questionable behavior, standing and playing earlier and also fell backwards for some reason. Do you want paramedics to check him out? He does have a history of mental health and drug issues. I believe he'll be blocked 2832.
3: Mid-90 Rose. Severance. Realist. I want to reference that suspicious. I got a text message maybe an hour and a half ago from that location indicating that there was a tree branch cleanup going on.
0: Yeah, do you want everyone to cancel that?

0: go ahead.
1: Yeah, going on 91, and James, a black SUV, possibly a Lincoln, plate of Amex for boy, 3306, and driving on the side of the road and into the ditch to make a wrong.
0: That's copy. New York and Jackson.

0: Dispatch room. Back to the word transport, I take care of you now.
1: Sounds good.

0: Yes, I reported.
1: Go ahead.
0: All units are clear of Irish Road. You can close the call. Thank you.
1: 10-4.

0: I can take my granny to dinner.
1: Copy. If you want to go to this welfare check in area 4717 West South Park Avenue, RP's friend Emma Murphy lives there and is pregnant. States that she sent a text to RP saying she was seriously considering ending her life.
0: 10-4.

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1: You can short form out that traffic safety, and then I'll take back the traffic out.
0: Copy.

0: 442-200. I got a gun serial number for you when you're ready. Tom King Mary 3930. Again, Tom King Mary 3930. Should be on a black Taurus. Seven.
1: From my understanding of Kentucky and Illinois' criminal history returns, he's a felon in both Kentucky and Illinois.
2: I copy, thank you. And 479 and 503, did you two copy that?
1: Yeah, for real, I got it.
3: Yep.

0: We just want to check the area 41 North on 10. We took a hang up. Unable to leave with him.
1: One 16, Trent.
0: Number 116, go ahead.
1: North John Street for the White Hyundai plate 679 William Victor William 679 WV.
0: Thank you.

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1: Copy.

0: olarak arkadaşlar da smash something on the door.
1: Okay, 10-4. Let me take a look at calls here. I'm just getting back in my car.
0: Copy.

0: claiming that a London Kimberly first responders were crossed. Respond at 580 East Paperville Run, 580 East Paperville Run, cross street to Pine Street and White Cedar Parkway. Respond at 107, check on an individual who just got off the phone, or just got off the phone with her, since she's very sad and has not slept in days, having a panic attack. She needs a way to the ER but cannot drive. Trailer time is 22:46.
1: Kentucky call and just check to make sure there's no damage there. If there is, then have them just let us know.

0: Eso.
1: I don't see that someone was knocking on the door and then smashed something on the door. Doors are all locked and the Aki is alone.
0: Okay. 23 and I will go over that.
1: What also says that the Aki stated that some kids were throwing stuff earlier at her house and she doesn't have a description because she didn't see them.
0: Roger. Chris will be on board at 4-4, Winnebago 31, I'll be following.
1: Copy. 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
0: With your last mail, last name, name in Union Tom, Union Nora, George Fiction. First, Young, Adam King, Ocean Bravo, Ocean, Number on this, DOB, 46 of 2002, and it should be out of our agency.
1: Okay.
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2: The other one's about 100 yards north.
1: Copy.

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1: Captain.
0: Boy Charles Paul 9429.
1: Copy. First one is expired to Emma Murphy out of Menashana Gray, Kia Sorrento. Second one comes back current to a Justin Gary Roberto Cruz out of South Park Avenue, Trash, Blue Melbourne.
0: Awesome. Thank you. UW-12 on the
2: 10-4.

0: Yeah, we 23, yeah. 23.
1: Unit, new tenant.
0: Yeah, we 23, I'm in the same as well.
1: Copy, thanks.

0: 557. The vehicle is further north. We're on the exit of the 10 split. That one also hit the carcass. No injuries on that one. So if you could write that one, I'll write the injury one on initial contact.
1: Got it.
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0: Está bien.
1: Well, Savannah Hershey, out of Nina, on a 2016 Chrysler Town & Country, black and color.
2: Okay, I'm for you.

0: sono detto né.
1: Fifty-three eighty-one PCB 5381.

Hi, this is Ohio. I'm going to be a little bit of a little bit of a little bit of a little bit of a little bit of a little bit of a little bit of a little bit of a little bit of a little bit of a little bit of a little bit of a little bit of a little bit of a little bit of a little bit of a little bit of a little bit of a little bit of a little bit of a little bit of a little bit of a little bit of a little bit of a little bit of a little bit of a little bit of a little bit of a little bit of a little bit of a little bit of a little bit of a little bit of a little bit of a little bit of a little bit of a little bit of a little bit of a little bit of a little bit of a little bit of a little bit of a little bit of a little bit of a little bit of a little bit of a little bit of a little bit of a little bit of a little bit of a little bit of a little bit of a little bit of a little bit of a little bit of a little bit of a little bit of a little bit of a little bit of a little bit of a little bit of a little bit of a little bit of a little bit of a little bit of a little bit of a little bit of a little bit of a little bit of a little bit of a little bit of a little bit of a

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1: I think we'll be alright.
0: Alright.

0: Sending medical over to Oak Park Place for a 68-year-old female who fell and hit her head. Do you want to fill in or can I close it out?
1: Sure, please.
0: I got it.

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1: Sure. Aurora Hospital, RP, would not elaborate on why it was an issue.
2: Okay, I can hold.
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0: 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There's just a couple of random vehicles out here, and then the side door is left open.
1: Mm-hmm.
0: I'll have a one side when you're ready. Boy Frank 2528, BVS 2528.
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1: 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She's no longer in the area. She's on her way home.
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0: Since we're in the area, would you like us to go check out the 1628 North Main Street call?
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1: An issue, I don't know.
0: Copy. 12 to town center, you can send it to me.
3: Copy. Benida, 476. Sounds like two white males on bikes. Older, one was wearing khaki shorts, tall, skinny, buzz hat. The other one had jeans and a white dirty shirt and a backpack. They were last seen headed northbound over the Oregon Street Bridge.
4: All right, copy. Can you just give me a call when you have a second, please?

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3: Criminal charges.
1: No, I was just about to tell you that. Just suspicious behavior, so you can clear.
3: I got it. Dispatch, you can put me on that. I'm going to have to stop me again, so we only got like 20 miles to Lindsay.
1: Copy.
3: Okay.

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0: You can put me out with UW-12.
1: Okay.

0: go ahead.
1: I need a number, but I have that plate tag now.
0: Okay, go ahead.
1: Sarah Fulton out of Oshkosh on a 2006 Ford Econoline gray color.
0: $12.
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0: There's Chelsea back on board, en route to 414. Starting the same as ending, 504 is going to follow.
1: Tower.

0: Wilker, Tech, Kentucky, and Bent Avenue. Murphy's wife had a tummy tuck done and is now walking down the street with her belly cut open. She's refusing ambulance. You can hear the female in the background saying she doesn't want help and that she's walking to avoid blood clots from surgery.
1: Okay, is RP reporting that she's actively bleeding?
0: She is not actively bleeding in it. He just thinks she shouldn't be walking that much.
1: Okay, 10-4. We'll try and get somebody out there as soon as we can.
0: Call taker, the female sounded more than the caller.
1: I figured. I'm fine if you guys tell them that it's going to be a while before we get out there, but this isn't a police issue.

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0: Good for.

0: You have your call.
1: All right.
0: I had a note to the Main Street call. You can close it out, and we'll both be through from there.
1: Thank you.

0: UW12 to A Adam.
1: Go ahead.
0: You guys still out at Grunhagen?
1: Yes, we just finished clearing that one tower. We are currently in the lounge.
0: Okay, we'll be over there soon.
1: 10-4.

0: Sounds like 513 found Joseph. He is giving him a ride home.
1: We will leave him out there.
2: At the 41 northbound to 10 split.
0: Timber. 527 is tracking. 527, no issues. Timber.
1: Gotcha. Sorry about that.
3: To that Kentucky SS holiday, so you can go ahead and quote that out as well.
0: 10-4.

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1: Central.
2: 12, same traffic.

0: 56.
1: Go ahead. 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
0: Does he have good on with him?
1: Yeah, he does. I'll be getting right here in like a couple seconds.
0: 10-4. Uh-huh.

0: 4 is the major.
1: Todd.
0: I have Joseph on board from Aurora. Give him a ride home to the address of the call.
1: Copy. He responded, but then as they were leaving, she was pulling him by his arm. She wasn't wearing any shoes, possibly fighting in the parking lot. They did get into a color Ford SUV, unknown license plate, that's leaving West End of Way.
2: Kind of cross that in that way, and then whoever else becomes available.
1: Sure.
3: 51, I'll be clearing shortly in that way as well.
1: 10-4, it sounds like they went west on Midway and north on Appleton.

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1: Ten four comes back to Sharon. Hi, Grandpa.
2: I got it. You can put him in the call.
3: Four 79 Sorry about that. Whoever was calling, you can call back now.

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1: Scott, when you get a chance, you can close out that assist on Kentucky and Bend Echo Commons in and additional.
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1: Go ahead for Sharon or Jill's if I have both.
0: It's going to be the same last name as theirs. First name is Timothy Tom, Ida Mary Ocean Tom, Henry Young, middle initial W. Williams, male date of birth 01-11-1965, 1-11-65.
1: I got it. It's going to be a valid regular no on paper.
0: Okay.

0: Parker, man.
1: For that 911 assistant D3, I'm out here, I'm not seeing or hearing things. I put my comments in, you can clear that out as well.
0: Copy.
2: 4-76, you can send me the 911 assistant 5, I'll check out real quick.

0: All right, then, Paul.
1: Go ahead.
0: Just advising a male from Kentucky and Ben, who's worried about his wife, talking around and called back on 911 again.
1: Okay. 10-4. We're trying to get somebody out there then, and someone's available.
0: Copy.
2: You can tell me that I had already spoken to Carlton on the phone. This isn't going to be a police issue.
0: Copy, I'll send it to you now.

0: 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Was he either 1627 or 1637 verdict that we have recurring?
1: Address was 1627.
0: Well, thank you.

Sunday night. Go ahead. Everything's fine out here. Copy.

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0: What was her name?
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0: Magdalena Romero, cross respond to 1650 Kelly Street, 1652 Kelly Street, apartment 12 in Little Chute, cross route to Florida Ave and J Street, for one female who's detained, minor lacerations, pressing medical, not emergent. Time is 6 after midnight.
1: I'm not getting my

0: Like, is it not geocode? I'm not sure if it geocoded appropriately. It says 1650 Kelly Street. The only one that showed up in motion was Kelly Rosa. So if you can just verify that you have it pulled up on a different device.
1: Okay, Scott, he's looking for.

0: Run.
1: Male with a foot injury. Looks like he was cutting branches and had an accident.
2: Any surgery?
1: No surgery.
2: Okay.

0: Tyson 7560.
1: I'm good here.
0: You're out with Jeremy Moon. Are you?
1: Negative.
2: Okay.
1: Zero 22 59 call B2259 D.
2: 10-4, just clarifying, you're at 1651 Sandy Plains.
1: 560, it's gonna be Bridge, or, sorry, Bridge Park.

Division Gold Cross, Jerusalem, and for trauma complaint. 2 Fritz Park, 1651 Sandy's Lane, St. Fox Crossing. The officer being there with a male has an injury to his foot from the branches. Officer standing by midnight 14.

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1: Yo, check. 223 East Franklin Avenue, between Oak and Walnut in the city of Neenah. It'll be the house at the back of the property. First seal alarm sounding. 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

0: Center, engine 32 is en route. What are the digits again?
1: Avenue. 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
0: Can you show us on scene?
1: 10-4.
2: Do you know where they are?

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0: 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We got no voice contact.
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0: 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You're in the parking lot there?
1: Correct.
0: I copy.
2: John, Ocean, Nora, Adam, Henry, middle initial A, Adam, male, date of birth is going to be 6-4-2010, 06-04-2010, male.
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0: Jonah comes back from a probationary license. Don't want no paper. There are restrictions on his probationary driver's license. Must have a 21-year-old to decide the driver from midnight to 5 a.m.

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0: Absolutely. 557 is available for it.
2: Copy, thank you. 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
1: Which guys is flying right now?
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0: Come on.

0: 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Thank you,
1: 10-4, did you just tell me to put you on like a follow-up screen?
0: I'll take care of that.

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0: Walter on Hazel?
1: Yes, ma'am.
0: Sure.

0: Reference your civil process from Bowman. 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
1: 10-4, you can send it.
0: Yep.

0: a male on that property called stating that he could see her on the camera, wanted her removed, and she's upset because he's yelling at her through the cameras and requesting a phone call.
1: Now I got her. I'm sorry, my communication skills are lacking. You can put 5 points badge on that and quit me.
0: Copy. You're good.

Benson, and when they respond to a fire service call at 1316 Broad Street, the cross streets are East Custer Ave, East Tennessee Ave, for the lights on the front porch and in the garage are flickering and humming constantly clear, 036.

0: Off video.
1: Go ahead.
0: Can you do me a favor? There's a Christopher Lawson that's in the call. Can you just take him off, please?

0: attention, engine 1-5 and med 1-5, respond B-boy to an unknown problem to 100 Court Street at the Court Tower. It'll be unit 807. Your cross streets are Otter Ave and CP Ave. That's for a 77-year-old female. For a medical alarm, no voice contact. Come center clear, 038.
1: There was

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1: Responded to 27 South 7th Ave, cross roof of metal, scene, and still water county, first gear detector going off. There'll be a permit DSR. I'm also

0: 5, San Genesis.
1: Go ahead.
0: 323 Bowen Street. 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

1316 Honeysuckle Lane. 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
0: You can mark me 10-8 from the call on D5.
1: Copy.
2: EW23. You're my fault.
3: 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Traffic stop, you can close it off.
2: That's all.

0: Go ahead.
1: I just had about a group of five or six cars going eastbound, actually westbound on 10, about 90, 95 miles an hour. I'm not sure if there's a fox crossing off the strip. I need a spot to catch up, but I'm not going to be able to. Thank you.
0: Time for it.

0: 557. I'm 10 west in Racine. The group of vehicles just passed me. I'm making a traffic stop. 557, all traffic. Adam, Sam. Adam, Sam, Tom. 3557. AST 3557. We are 10 west going across the bridge.
1: Cover.
0: This is 557. Looked like the other group of vehicles went west across the bridge. You might have gone north on 41.

Well, we pulled into the Taco Bell. Oh, yeah, that time. X-ray, 7840, B6, 7840.

0: Right from Wake County Command.
1: Go ahead.
0: We found no readings of carbon monoxide in the apartment. We did find a faulty carbon monoxide detector, end of life. We will be leaving a loaner and clearing.
1: Here, Heavy.

0: Yeah, we 23 building check.
1: Yeah, 23.
0: I'll be out at Titan Stadium.

0: not the one of the gates was, the lock was on it, but the latch was not down, so it wasn't secured at all. I don't know how you want to word that in there.
1: Did you secure the gate?
0: Correct. 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
2: Excellent.

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0: We're having MDC issues. 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
1: Copy.

0: Four, go ahead.
1: Is this going to be at Harris Woods or one of the neighborhoods in Levi Manor?
0: Which was, we can call back and verify.
1: Central Woods, approach on Harris Woods.

41 North on Cecil. There's a Grand Truck that was leaving in cross lanes, driving with headlights on. It did exit at Cecil and last seen heading over the bridge towards Commercial. Make your office. Okay.

0: Okay, 2 9 cents. Pull in southbound, you're 26. BMW versus a deer. No injuries, deer is dead, vehicle drivable.
1: I'll take it. You can clear 42.
0: Several.
2: Thanks, Blake.

0: Police Department, City. Go on. The area behind the mobile where the parking is, you think that's still considered Riverwalk Park? Looks like there's a vehicle here. Somebody maybe sleeping in it.
1: I just thought that was the city parking lot. 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
0: That's what I was wondering.

0: 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Morrison, female, possibly have a stroke. It's a little...
1: 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Pre-alert time is 208.

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0: 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I found him, Jose Antonio, who's 29, but his birthday is 7-12 of 96. Looks like he was on Water Street.
1: I know if that's the right one. Just give me one more line here.
0: Cover. Okay.

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0: 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Head down Ford Cut. 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
0: 1000 block of Wright Street. It was a car versus a parked car. Sounds like the striking vehicle is trying to leave, but they're unable to. The gray car that they struck, a bunch of juveniles are out of the vehicle.
1: 10-4.
2: Four 76. You can add myself and 512 to that.
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0: Top 4.

0: I'm using Phase 4, Charlie 4, clear to United Station 4.
1: Thanks, they live in a house in the area, but doesn't know the address.
2: We copy. A couple of mobiles flying up here in a second.

0: forth, and they're all running, going through the backyard to the west of 1011, right. Both were, I believe, male black. One of them had a orange sweatshirt, the other had a gray and colored sweatshirt.
1: That's hard.
2: 5-10. I'm going to figure the vehicle. I guess if you want to see if you can find them, they probably just pop out on the left hand.
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2: Vehicles unoccupied.

0: 476er plate. 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
1: Alright, Connie, that's probably where they're trying to get back to.

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1: Go ahead.
0: 1, Nora, 4, Adam, Lincoln, 3, Adam, Paul, 7, Edward, Charles, 2, 9, 1, 1, 1, 6.
1: Down 4.

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0: Receiving airport. 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ABL 1576.
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0: 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There's a pretty large pile of oil that's going to need to be cleaned up.
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0: Attention Engine 1-5, respond for a spill in the 900 block of Lake Street in a car versus parked car. Officers are on scene, large puddle of oil. Councilor Clare, 301.
1: Go ahead.
2: Where did the vehicle come back again?
1: 852 Vine Avenue.
2: Okay, 10-4, I'm out here. Good try my contact.
1: 10-4.

0: west of Villanueva. Victor, Ida, Lincoln, Lincoln, Adam, Nora, Union, Edward, Victor, Adam. First of a zero. Adam, Zebra, Robert, Ida, Edward, Lincoln. Middle E, date of birth 4/26/10/4/26/2010. Is an unknown male.
1: Number 1-0.
0: Last of call. King, Adam, Union, Lincoln. First of Zoe. Zebra, Ocean, Edward, Young. Middle E, date of birth 8/1/11/8/1/2011. She's a white female.
1: Temper.
2: Just an FYI, I am going to parallel you on Park Cherry and Prospect. I'll walk to the south on Cherry.
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0: The male comes back valid probationary, no wants on paper. Your female's not coming back on file, no wants on paper.

for 76. Just for everyone's 43. 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

0: contact last time. The president of the address saying her daughter, Khalees Hill, has a red car. I'm not sure if that's the car in question, but she lives over on Boyd Street.
1: Maroon, reddish, and pinky.
0: Yep, it also sounds like Phil has recently crashed her vehicle multiple times, so that could be why, if she is, fine.
2: Yeah. Yeah, and the more I think of it, Khalees Hill definitely fits the description of a juvie with her physical stature.

Attention 916 and Med 16 respond, D. David for a bleed at 1438 Maricopa Drive between Covington and Dickinson. Department A. Adam for a 58-year-old male has cancer and is bleeding. Counselor, go to 306.

0: cancer patient who's been sick. He is intoxicated and was yelling in the background of the call.
1: I got it.
2: The city crossing this off the investigation here. She's called the phone multiple times. It's not in the vehicle, but I can't do it.
3: I'll take a look at that. I'm on the phone with the other RO.

0: Dante, the car is locked, and I'm not seeing anything for that.
1: Okay. I'll give you a call, or force Mrs. call in a little bit here, more you can.

0: 76512. 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
1: So, I guess somebody can go check out her address on Boyd.
2: Do that.

0: السلام.
1: The two juveniles in my call, can you put them in Echo 51 traffic stop?

0: for 76 units. OSC just got on scene. They said that they think they saw two people matching the description going kind of in the area of White Street, but south from Lincoln, a couple streets down. So if you guys want to check the area for them.
1: I'll start heading down

0: disorder.
1: When you have the address, can you just try and make contact and just verify whether or not the RO is there? Just to make sure it's not stolen from her address, potentially.
0: 10-4.

0: in Andre or Lucas?
1: He said that they were, like, running south from that intersection, or a couple streets to south. He didn't exactly know which ones, but somewhere in that area.
2: Go on.
3: This is previous call is James and Tammy. Could you please find them an avenue to call?
2: From what address?
3: The 1438 Unit A.

0: बिजली इफेक्ट कर रहे थे। Maroon Infinity in our call. We have moderate front end damage, and the front driver side wheel is slightly disconnected.
1: Not working.

0: Yeah, I'm Sarah from Engine 15.
1: Engine 15, good.
0: 15 to this location, please.
1: Definitely. Attention, truck 15, respond to assist engine 15 with a spill. It's going to be in the 900 block of Emory Street. Time to clear 326.
2: I'm not finding any addresses for her on Boyd.
3: Five ten, I copy. I didn't find any either.

0: 40s at this pitch. Is there any possible address on Grand Street? I think it was sometime last summer she rolled her vehicle. I believe it was only 5 or 600 blocks of Grand.
1: I'll check.

0: Couple of five for mansion 1-5.
1: I found that call. The location is Grand and Parkway. The person's tab shows her address on Vine Avenue in there as well and doesn't specify in the comments anything. There is a party in the call that lived at 613 Grand, but I don't believe they are related to her. P3 is only showing the Vine Avenue address and then 2130 Evans' apartment number 2.
2: I copy. Thank you.

0: Cleese's mom is currently driving on Cherry Street. Might make contact with her on 23 in a second.
1: Pepper.
2: Dante, don't make contact with her. Just try to stay low-key. See if we can find where she's going to pick Cleese up.

0: Town Center 2, truck 15, just making sure you got the page.
1: Yes, truck 15 is the route. Okay, where is Mom's car at right now?
2: I'm following it. She's turning out of Jackson from New York. So silver Chevy Equinox. I'm hoping she's just gonna take us to her or take her to her house. She's claiming she can't get a hold of her, but looks like she's turning in Prospect right now.
1: We will avoid wherever you're at, and then just keep us updated.
2: I got it. Looks like she's kind of combing through the scene of the crash.

76 units on it. I don't know if it was already said, but it looks like 8 days ago there was a call where Khalees' address on TLO said it was 2130 Evans Street, number 2.

0: I never even got that though.
1: She just turned southbound on Wisconsin. She's backing out of an address. Heading eastbound. Prospect, I think, down.

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1: I'm catching up.

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1: Are you right next to me?

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0: 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Girlfriend is headed home. She drives a Dodge Journey, her name's Catherine.
2: I'm the one.
1: Got it.
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2: No, I'm guessing she just saw the lights.

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1: Copy.

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1: 10-4.
0: For 76 units on this. Yeah, mom and boyfriend are here. I just showed mom the pair of slippers, and she said 100% that they are Khaleesi's.

0: 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Romeo, this is 498, go ahead. You're in front of the residence with him, I'm on Westfield now.
1: Tom, we're up that driveway off of Lombard that parallels left field to the left.
0: Gotcha.

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0: 41 Southbound and Y. 637 Mary Henry Henry. 637 MHH.
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0: And 512, this is someone else in this. I have a disturbance in the area of Vine and High.
1: For you.
0: Vine Avenue. There's a male and female arguing in the hallway. I believe they live in the second floor apartment.

0: we're taking a second call now. 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They advised the parties were screaming and the female appeared to be physically attacking the male. The male was bleeding. No weapons seen, but I don't know if there were any involved. That part.
1: Again, I don't really know.

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He's going to stage in the area for a disturbance. I'll give you an update when I got one. 10-10-4-23.

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0: Welcome, John. 6415. 6415.
1: Right now,
0: also
1: the other side. That's
0: work. Go
1: ahead. Jenna Duke, Demler out of Armor Road.
0: Here. If it doesn't come back to anybody, we run, you can toss it.
1: That's work.
0: Go ahead, Bob.
2: Come on, it's Patsy.
0: Careful. 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
0: 442 will be on scene, will be forcing entry. 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
2: I copy.
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It's going to be Wisconsin license plate, I believe, of P-U-R-R-R-R, Lincoln.

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1: I might have missed this, but how does Aiden return?
0: Aiden is valid, regular, no wants, not on paper.
1: Copy, thank you.
0: ...560. Updated location, we're pulling into the sit-go off of Racine. 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
1: Last name, Demler, David Edward Mary Lincoln, Edward Robert, first name spelled King Ida Adam Lincoln Young, middle I know how, female date of birth, 10-25-03, 10-25-2003.
0: She came back valid, no lost not on paper, and that is the RO of the vehicle that 512 ran.
1: Gotcha.

Voy a producir esa carta. Attention Windward 7 is on Oval Ocean for a fall, 1910 Crane Street between Windward and Columbia. This is a 72-year-old female who was found unable to get up. Counselor Claire 445.

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0: In, lot 27.

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1: Yeah, give me a second, Dante, I'll be right up.

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0: 10-4.

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1: Affirmative.
0: The 72 hour no contact is waived. Again, it is waived.
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0: I have Kylie on board en route to the jail. 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
1: 10-4.

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Attention, Med 16, respond to Adam for a back pain complaint. The Carmel residence, 220 North Westfield, B apartment 215, for a 94-year-old female. 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
1: I don't know if jail staff can come out to the Sally Port or if I can get another officer to the jail. I'm going to need the wrap. She's going to have to go to the hospital for medical clearance.
2: I call him anyway. You mean that okay?
1: No, but if jail staff could come out to the Sally Port, I would be appreciated.
0: I'm calling him.
2: $350,476. You want me to grab the rat from here, or you think they'll let you use theirs?
1: I have no idea, but if somebody else would be willing to take her to the hospital, it would be greatly appreciated.
2: I'll grab ours and I'll start heading your way. 392, same traffic.
0: That's right.

0: Jackson and Murdoch. Alright, since we have her in the jail's wrap right now, so I guess you just want to come to back to Sally Court when you get here, please.
1: Never.
2: Fine, I'm pulling through the jail.
3: Hi, 10, I'm 23 at the jail. Any miles when you're ready?
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1: 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They said you should be able to use the jail rep.

0: 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R-230 is First Avenue, 330 is First Avenue Crest. It's going to be in the lobby of the building, male, white, wearing t-shirt and underwear asking for his family. He's also having difficulty breathing. The D. David, and breathing complaints at 610.
1: Yeah, I guess, but it's

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1: Okay.

0: 375.
1: At City Center, second level, male sleeping in a sleeping bag. RPS were leaving, he did not.
0: And

0: UW-27 Focus Patrol.
1: What?
0: I'm in the 700 block of Oklahoma.
1: Report.

that might be in the area, reported a reckless driver, 41 northbound from 21. It was a small four-door spray-painted car that was teetering and unable to keep it within the lane. So it comes back to a pretty out of Juneau. We're going to let county know.

0: one northbound. At the early last SM, it reported a small four-door car, spray-painted black, plate of 1140 Mary Robert. Car was teetering, whatever that means, and he couldn't keep it within lane.
1: Okay, me.
0: How far?

0: I believe male, wearing gray shorts and hoodie, has a tattoo on his left forearm, black hair. Came out of the property. RP says he thinks he's unwell and casing the building.
1: 10-4. And I just read the update.
0: Yeah, I just thought too. I can close it out if you want.
1: Get me on it. I'll give a call if there's a reason we need to respond.
0: 10-4.

0: Pretty wonderful. Just advising, hold a couple calls and assist at the South Park gazebo for somebody sleeping there, and now a car crash and complaint at Pomerang old lots, three individuals on the back lots. Go ahead.
1: That trespassing is probably one of the same as the one I'm on, so I don't know. I'm heading out there. Whoever gets logged in wants to come out there with me, but they left my location to walk towards that way. I figured they would be calling her Rez or one of them, so.
0: That's work.
1: You can just leave that trespassing in the stack and I'll see if we can do anything with that one.

0: UW-27. I'll be clear, Titan Stadium. 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
1: 3-4.

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0: 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General back to jail. 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Force 92.
1: You can send me that call cell park. I'm familiar with the guy. He killed Grant from previous calls that came at him.
2: Top 4.
1: .375, I don't know, I'll be in the area.
2: Top 4.
1: Is there anyone else coming out here yet?

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1: Ten four. 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I don't want to lock your computer up.

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1: Sorry.

0: I'm going to try to get over my rep, jump behind there, and perch them in those areas. It's a male Hispanic, 20s, wearing all gray, and giving him a little welfare issue as well. Just checking on him, see why he's back here, and he's okay.
1: Stand forward.

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2: Go ahead.
1: Looks like it has a current plate of 691 Victor Zebra Adam. Comes back to a Yvonne Pazanka out of Amberg, Wisconsin, on 07 Buick Lucerne, red in color.
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0: 25. 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I was actually able to get in to behind Rev. I can see here in my virtuals. I don't see the guy at all, so maybe just cruise the road a little bit quick.
1: Yeah, well, we're in the back lot of Berkshire right now. We just talked to a male. He said he hasn't seen anything.
0: Alright, I see you. Could have went over by broken cord too, but
2: go ahead.
3: 1023 scale. I think it'll be 48.9.
2: 10-4.
4: Only 7, but we'll check.
0: Okay.
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0: Jackson and Irving. Two vehicles. RP's complaining of not paying review in an ambulance. Should be a RAV4 and a Ford pickup truck.
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0: We're going to be on Union in between Jefferson, Jackson, and

0: Hey, Zach, my stop. I'm serving another one.
1: Go ahead.
0: The Edward and Miller, Boy Adam Young, 4603, VAY, 603.
1: Tower.

King Walsh, East Bethel here, looking for two people. North traffic stop 011 after pulling off the drug screen. I just looked myself in single office.

0: Last name is Ocon, Ocean King, Ocean Nora, first name Adam Common, B. Charles is the middle male, 12-8 of 84.
1: Good.
0: Last name is Giles, George, Ida, Lincoln, Lincoln, Edward, Sam, first name Innert, Ida, Nora, Edward, Robert, Tom. 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
1: We're going to be in the Shopko parking lot with Boy Charles Charles 7892, ECC 7892. Driver appears to be sleeping. 75 is going to be responding here.
0: Pepper.

Houston, engine 15 and truck 15, if you can respond to 818 Central Street. We have a report of a fire alarm or a possible CO detector that's going off in the residence. No one is feeling ill at this time. You can use TAC 1. Clear 803.

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1: Can you please log me out and start me a transport taking one male from the jail to the courthouse?
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0: I'd play it in person for you. I've already ran it, so I won't need that back. Just so you can add it to the call when you're ready.
1: Oh, boy, go ahead.
0: It's going to be Adam Victor William 4013 AVW 4013. The person is going to be the RO Suzanne.
1: Good boy.
2: Happy?

0: 25.
1: Occurred on 9th at 41. They're now pulled over in the Burger King parking lot. She had a blue pickup and a dark gray Chevy Cruze. No injuries.
0: And E. Edward in Clairville. Boy, David Lincoln, 4994. BDL, 4994.

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2: 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It'll be from yesterday. 10857. 10857.
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0: 575 dispatcher calling me.
1: Affirmative, I have those plate returns. The first one is expired to a... Sorry, 525. First one is expired on a gray Ford Focus to a Joseph Mickey out of Tier. The second one's current on a dark blue Chevy to a Dina or Brent Chikowski out of Oshkosh.

0: 5:12 on night shift.
1: Yeah, I just realized that. Thank you. 132 and... holding a crash in front of Rory's on Jackson Street. No injuries.
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0: attention Southern Winnebago EMS and Winneconne Plague First Responders. Your zombie boy for false complaint to the address of 227 Captain's Court between 5th Ave and Admiral's Way. You are to use the front door for an 82-year-old male who fell getting out of a chair. It's a B-boy response. Constant clear, 826.
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44 eastbound from 5th to the Teal, VW van, plated Adams, South Lincoln. 9675 was swerving over the road.

Attention Mountain 7 Honda 3735, Glen Park Lane, cross through to Glen Walk and Glen Way. Random back complaint, 51-year-old female with severe nerve pain and sciatic nerve pain. Time out, 8:30.

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1: Or it looks like it's current to a Trevor or Krista Hansen out of Shiocta, and it is right on that black caravan.
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1: 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It was Felix.
0: Not more, thank you.

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2: Animal complaint is from Dock Side of Highway 41 South, on just north of Double I median site.
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DOP, who should be in a white Chevy Colorado, pulled into the mobile station. There's another vehicle involved. There's no injuries. The other vehicle provided their info, but said they'll be right back after they drop someone off.

0: 348.
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0: 525. You can clear one of them. I'm over there. You can send to me.
1: 10-4.

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0: Tower.

Clarify my 44 in the Emma Zanary had a report that northbound on 44 was a gray blue Acura. Please, Adam Mary Mary 8547 had no working brake lights.

0: Paul William, 556 KPW. Should come back on a white GNC train.
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1: 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Go ahead.

0: 91 in Bradley. It's going to be an Illinois plate. Edward Boy, okay, Prince Boy, 94381. 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
1: Pepper. Go ahead.
2: Can you put me back on that accident on that 41?
1: Yes, just a few seconds.

0: 84.
1: You could send that in. Well, I just gave Bethany a call. She would like to report a disturbance.
0: Back on 75. I'll send you this animal call on 224 Water Street. Yeah, if you'd just like to report like a verbal altercation, it looks like, with the neighbor when she returned to talk that was running loose.
2: Okay.
3: 53 75, we're going to call currently doing that.

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1: Hi.
0: I got to restart my computer. I'm having major issues.
1: That's work.
2: If you can send me that suspicious incident on Beach Fieldway.
1: That works.
0: You can send me that, it's just on Venture Drive.
3: First thing, it'll be closing up my call, and I'll go back to the side.
1: Time for.

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1: Alright, you can clear me a second.
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0: Okay. I'm holding a follow-up to a domestic. Party's in the lobby of the sheriff's office.
2: You're going to be logging on shortly. I can take that.
0: 10-4.

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1: Once your partner is one out there, he'll inform you or let you know, but then pretend I'm here and I'm here for a second.

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2: Tower.

0: He's looking at a suspicious vehicle in the parking lot of the library on South 2nd Street. We got a report of a dude sleeping in a gray minivan, so I don't know if that's a way to confuse. Negative.
1: That works.

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55 Torrey Street, Alpha Fitness, received a message from a phone number stating that they were having a heart attack. The name given was an Adrian Wagner, and the phone returns to a subject who lives at the Torrey Street address.

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Okay.

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0: general location where this lady might be?
1: Yeah, or by Cleveland South 4th Street area, which I'm currently at. So I'll just call in the area and go from there.
0: Copy.
2: Can I go 46, 1099?
0: What?
2: Inbound is 35 feet.
0: Can you call over to 430 and see if she can close there?

0: 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There appears to be a cable line.
1: Cover.
0: Well, 123 WV Charter of Warner Communications. It's out of the main area of the river.
1: Thank you.

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2: 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You just close out this whole process and then start me a warrant at 825 Warsaw, and I'll be there at 430, beginning mileage 41880.

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1: 10-4. Mark me on scene. I'm heading in.
0: 10-4.

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0: 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First one, both with tight IDs. First one, last name, Van Dean, V-A-N, Victor Adam Norris, space, Dean, George Henry, Edward, Mary. First name, Marissa, Mary, Adam, Robert, Young, Sam, Adam. Student ID number, 0918195. 0918195. For next.
1: Come for it, go ahead. Next.
0: Student ID number, 0919443. 0919443.
1: Come for it.

0: B-27 base. Was this alarm through the acting time replacement or one of ours?
1: It's the acting time.
0: 10-4. Thank you. I'm going to see if the return's back.
1: I'm going to go over now with no on-snow paper.
0: Come forward.

0: 200 to dispatch. 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
1: I copy. Thank you.

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0: 476 took initial on that complaint. I don't think it would hurt to just send him an email reference to that call that you just talked about.
1: Okay, sounds good. I'll do that.
0: Appreciate it. Thank you.

0: Go ahead.
1: I'm going to be clearing from Marie. It seems like the alarm was triggered on accident, either by a staff member or a student while opening something. Everything is fine as it should be, and the alarm system here is set to disarm.
0: 10-4.
1: Mobile.
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0: Location go across Kingsland and Engine 35, responding David for respiratory complaint to 629 11th Street. You'll be responding for an 85-year-old female, difficulty breathing, 1013, the comm center's clear.
1: We have EMS going emergency to 629 11th Street for a 85-year-old female having difficulty breathing, not alert.
2: Good score. I copy.

Medicaid, 629 11th Street in Minyasha. 85-year-old female, conscious and breathing with difficulty breathing.

ambulance, the wanted first responders remain HQ 8566 Huntley Road, cross street of Hebert Road and County Highway W is in William for a 65-year-old female. She cannot walk. She is conscious and breathing, but she is very out of it. KVA, even and clear, 1019.

0: 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I'll double check and see if you need.
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0: You want to call us in squad 23 is carrying that standby in the stack?
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What? 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
1: Lando 1, I got one at St. Elizabeth for you.
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Attention engine 16 and 16, respond B-Boy for a false complaint to the Shopko Optical Center, 1212 South Kohler, for a 70-year-old male who fell. He is bleeding from the arm and leg. So B-Boy responds, contact clear at 1043.

0: Four six. 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
1: Stand by 1 second, I'm on 911.
2: We just got a call from the reporting person, and the individual was actually heading, he was seen at the BP gas station on Merritt.
3: 10-4.
2: No, we do not.

cross streets of County Highway Teason Town and Old Highway 45 for a 35-year-old male with low blood sugar. The door is open to the house. KVA Union and clear, 1050.

0: I'm working quick. 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

0: One out of 53 is most.
1: What?
0: 53 is going to be Jackson, north of Y.
1: And 4.

Major Gold Cross, Fox Crossing, First Responders, and Engine 41. 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We have a B-Boy Falls complaint for an 82-year-old male. Clear at 10:50.

0: Well, they go to Paris first.
1: Can you turn that vehicle south?
2: Apologize, yeah, we stopped on Black Oak School Road.
1: Yeah.

0: You will call stand at 36 Bobby Davis Hall Hospital at 301 Street between Main and Table. It's going to be at the side of the house on Table Street for an 80-year-old male having difficulty breathing. Contact clear 1051.
1: Copy. 33, good reassignment. I want 2 minutes 5. You'll be here in leadership.

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0: 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I have some strange radio noise, so I don't know if those you guys are Medic 5.
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0: 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Thank you.
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0: Thank you.

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1: 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I'll be completing the free build before heading to Winnebago.
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0: Edward Henry Lincoln, Lincoln, Lincoln, Noah Adam Tom, Henry Adam Noah, Noah B. Boy, the male, 613 of 58, 0613 of 58.
1: Stepper.
2: 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We have a DCB response. It's abdominal pain for a 30-year-old female. 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
1: Dropping auto, Battletown, Adam, 2948, ATA, 2948. I have another one when you're ready. 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So come back to a Jeep.
0: Sorry.
1: Did that
0: mean? Sorry, did you copy?

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1: 10491, you can return when you need.

0: Good.
1: Susanna is requesting to go to the hospital voluntarily. She's pretty intoxicated and unable to walk. 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
0: Pepper.

Med-15, if you could respond to Riverside Park at 101 CB Avenue. Officers on scene with a female party who is intoxicated, unable to walk, requesting to go to the hospital. Officers standing by at 1133.

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2: 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She no longer wants to go to the hospital. She's going to call us back if something changes.
1: Time for. Per the officer on scene with the patient, you can cancel. She is now refusing to go to the hospital. Thank you.
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0: Alright.
1: I'll have this closed out in a minute or two.
0: Yeah.

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I give me 911, Appleton 9324, Gold Cross Ambulance, Responda and Circle Health, 2500 East Capitol Drive, 2500 East Capitol, Crossroads of Marshall and Romer. They're sending pre-alerts on the third floor to room number 9 for a patient who is hypotensive, tachycardic, and has pneumonia from 1144.

Copy your call. Okay, this is the response from Circle Hills. Room 9 on the third floor. Hypotensive tachycardia patient. With pneumonia, 72-year-old male.

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1: I'll take it.
0: Pepper.
1: Or not, if there's no issues, drivers, really.
0: Pepper.

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0: Seriously, can you put the RO Desi on the call?
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0: 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VRP just wanted a phone call reference, 994 Main Street.
1: You did it.
0: Pepper.

0: An engine, engine 19 and med 16 responded gated for a test complaint to 1730 West Nile Road at Oshkosh Correctional, responding for an 81-year-old male with chest pain, and he is in trouble through the contact with.
1: Med 16. Go ahead. 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
2: Med 16 copies, next med 17.

0: He's starting accidents near Midas Auto Service on Core Street.
1: Clever. On an ignition and a lot of device tampering. I will call.
2: Go ahead.

0: Yeah, Walmart, reporting party, reporting two dogs in a vehicle with the windows rolled up. They're concerned. I put the registered owner and a phone number in the person's tab.
1: Copy.

can you pull that warrant and then check downstairs and see if they were supposed to cancel it? He's got emails indicating that it should have been dismissed. I'm going to call the DA's office.

0: 43, 46 calling. 53, how are you good there?
1: Affirmative.

0: Hey, there's them. I'm 28 through North Dakota. Zero, five, eight, Howard, King, Victor, 058, KV.
1: Pepper.

0: 7 your plate?
1: Yeah.
0: Valid through North Dakota on a silver Volkswagen Jetta. It's registered to a Lisa Williams out of Fargo.
1: Copy, thanks.

0: Go ahead.
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0: Jennifer, 46 and 4.
1: Go ahead.
0: I talked to the Warrens, and they don't have anything showing that it should be canceled. It was just entered a couple days ago.
1: Jennifer,

0: 18-1 full vision, first sentence he told me was he was very congested in his eyes, they were turning yellow. Can I do 12-14?
1: I'll take that truck back.
2: Copy.

0: There's a Sherry in my call. 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
1: She called the 200 about an accident at the same place.

0: How to give me 911, Appleton 9346 Gold Cross Ambulance, responds to Data Care Urgent Care, 3925 North Gateway Drive, 3925 North Gateway, crossroad of Enterprise Avenue and Gateway Court, responding pre-alert to room number 6 for a 67-year-old male with an O2 of 84. He's also feeling dizzy. They're advising respond to the main entrance. Time off, 12:18.
1: Restriction.
2: Sure.

0: Chipotle. So y'all try to do a call and then there's someone available.
1: Or I just got that as well. I'll take care of it.
2: 492, you can send me that to our production.
1: That's fine.
3: That's 44, this is Gerald's breathing problem. Room number 6, responsible to make that trip, 67-year-old.
1: Don't ask
3: me. Make one text.

0: Sorry, is that my number? Number is 19,019,000.
1: Good.
0: She'll just be a phone call. It's an after the fact issue from Grand Meadows Crossing.
1: Temper.

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1: Are you in the parking
0: lot? 1880 Brookfield Drive. Yep, you'd like to speak to your reference, your child being concerned that their biological father be harassing them.

.17 and MIF-15 respond A Adam for a false complaint at Oshkosh Correctional at 1730 West Snell. It's going to be at the prison door entrance for a 70-year-old female. It's an A Adam response. Con Center cleared, 26.

0: 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But we'll be with John Mark with the Phantom Auto, Adam Lincoln Church, 2265.
1: Tucker.
0: Can you send me 50 calls, please?

0: you. Come out here, I have an individual complaining of a leg injury. Now I'm 33.
1: Okay. They should be sending something over to quash the warrant. I'm going to leave the guy here.
2: Confirmed.

Attention, Med 216, Respond 8, Adam, for a trauma complaint to 440 South Kohler Street. He'll be responding for a female with a leg injury from an accident. She is conscious and breathing at this time. 1229, the comm center is clear. Call to cancel, I'll clear it up.

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1: There's no issues with it if you can just put in the call. Just come back to a white Chevy. Or, correction, white GMC.
0: 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I'll send it to your MVP as well.

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0: 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Are you on the west side of Elmwood?
2: 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It looks like a general bad address has a out-of-service phone.
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1: Viola, Kentucky, and I'll do driver's license number.
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1: Mary, 23723537, should come back to a Palami Malezi.
0: Ellen, through Kentucky, no wants, not a paper, also the RO of the Ohio plate.
1: Fantastic. If you can just send me his return and a message, that'd be great.
0: 10-4.
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0: 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Please have William Edward at 6247 cannot maintain its lane. Starling southbound. RP can be called if needed.
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0: The Med 15 to Aurora.
1: Copy. Aurora. But. Negative.

Tom, Robert, Washington, Charles, Henry, Ida, Norris, Tom, King, Ida. First name, Destiny, Dan, Tom, Edward, Paul, Henry, Adam, Nora, Ida, Edward, Middle, Ian, and Edward, date of birth, 1/23/1990, 1/23/1990, Stephen White. Last name, Kevin, Charles, Henry, Adam, Paul, Mary, Adam, Nora. First name, Darian, David, Adam, Robert, Ida, Adam, Nora. Middle, Eliza, Lincoln. Date of birth, 7/8/1967, 7/8/1967, Stephen White.

0: Good evening, everyone. Simple Crossing Sun, we have 21610 University Drive on John Corn Midway. Please come in number 3 for the 69-year-old male photo. Contact Clear Traffic again.
1: Well, cross copy. 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
0: 10-4-529, I got you on the call again. They're in your lobby.

0: It occurred 41 southbound, bottom of the ramp to Winneconne. It was a RP's vehicle versus an electric scooter. There's no injuries.
1: Are they still there? Did they move?
2: As I know, I think they're still there. She didn't say that they moved anywhere else.

0: One fighter.
1: Probably that. She did move. She's parked kind of in Walmart. She's across from Commonwealth. She says that she's standing by a fire hydrant under the Walmart sign.
0: Thank you.

0: I have a disturbance smell, 1701 Dublin Trail, looks like Unit 3. VRP stated that the child's father pushed her and tried to shove her down. There's no weapons, both parties still on scene.
1: Ten four. Are you assigned 529 to that Cornwall?
0: 10-4. 529, do you copy? I got you on the disturbance zone.
2: 10-4.

0: Go ahead. 533 will be handling the lobby call.
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1: Time for it.

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1: So far.
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0: Myself and 816 or 6 from the DLC courthouse.
1: Separate.

0: Aye, 6-3. Do you want me up there or no?
1: Negative, I think we should be all right.
0: Perfect.

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Address is 1305 Whittier Drive, cross of Emerson Street and Edgewood Drive in the city of Neenah. Responding for an 83-year-old male having issues breathing. Constant standby at 1315.

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0: Reporting parties in the lobby, they live on Taft Avenue. She wants to speak to an officer about her husband taking her vehicle without returning. 200 did put a plate and call it, and it comes back to the mail party only.

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2: 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She said it also sounded like someone was slamming a screen door.
0: Turn 4.

0: turning into 475.
1: It'll be 23, ending at 26.5. 10 bar. 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

0: attention, Med 17 and Engine 19. Respond to Parkview Health at 725 Butler. We have a C Charlie response sick complaint for a 69-year-old male. Looks like in room 216. Clear at 131.
1: She just called back.
2: And she's at the Fremont Dollar General. This is all happening at Fremont Dollar General.
1: So I'm trying to talk to the call taker.
2: 10-4. Once we get one packer going that way, I'll drift up toward Riverview Lane, though.
1: 10-4. Well, we think we're actually going to transfer her directly to one packer. She called again.
2: Okay, I'm just going to disregard.

0: It's just seeing if she was plotting at home. And this again.
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one of the Beach and Gold Cross, town of Clayton, first responders. 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

0: 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Caller can just hear some children screaming from a window. It's like it's been going on all day.
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1: 75, Ben.
0: Three, four, zero, five.
1: 10-4.
0: 75 will be route 2, 967, Nishwara.

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1: You need to advise them.
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1: Okay.

0: 53, that's late for the call.
1: Go ahead.
0: 984, Victor. Boy, Edward, 984, BPE. He's in the call for now.
1: Go ahead.

0: Go ahead.
1: I'm at the courthouse.
0: Never. Oh, never mind.
2: What?
0: Just on the animal, I'm holding 911. They came up with quality paint on Clearville Road. It's the only people talking in the background.
2: Before I'll be clearing from this, and I can start heading that way.

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1: Can you put me on special assignment at Media Services, please?
0: Coming.
1: You can use City Hall for an address if you want.
0: Coming. Good.
2: You can just let her back and all. It was just a spam call she was confused about.
0: Okay.
2: And she's not going to the Dollar General for anything. She's just going to stay home.

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1: Harpy daughter, Miley or Malian, 5-year-old and is missing. Last seen wearing purple shorts, beige Lilo and Stitch shirt. Stand by, they might have found her. Looks like they found her. She was next door. But if you want to just go out and make sure everything's okay.
2: A duck rescue. There's believed to be ducks stuck in the drain on the corner of First Street and Lock Street in the city of Menasha.
1: 10-4.

0: due to unpaid parking tickets to Kayla Vo, Mount Vernon Street, on a black 2013 Ford F-150.
1: 10-4, what's the address at?
0: 3 Franklin, Wisconsin. The address is 2117 Mount Vernon Street.
1: 10-4. I'm sorry, I missed it. What was the name on that?
0: Akayla Ann Vo, V-O.
1: 10-4.

0: 520, complete reopen.
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0: Be from this year, 153-59, 153-59 should be a fraud.
1: Okay.

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1: One second.
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0: Steven Collingwood.
1: The place starting with Victor Robert in my call, can you just take it out, please? I don't need it.
0: Copy.
2: Four four to 252. Go ahead.
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2: It's all 403.

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1: You have your post.
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0: 72, is anyone available to come pick up? One of mine is done in branch 5.
1: We'll be up there soon.
2: You hop on this call and then I'll give you a call and what I'll need you to do.
1: Yep. 46, you can send me whatever 50 calls.
3: Timber.

0: What are we going to do? There was an engine 36 response to Charles for a sick complaint to the intersection of Lake Park Road and Sunny Drive. He'll be responding for a 48-year-old male. Believes he's possibly passing a kidney stone. He's going to be waiting in a black Toyota Tacoma. 1420, the Town Center Square.
1: Good. Other one down was 384, Paul Tom Young. 384, PTY.
0: Coming.

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0: Go ahead.
1: Edward, Edward David William, Adam Robert David Sam, first name, Edward Lincoln Young, Lincoln Adam, Henry, initial Jason John, purpose 9/22/2009, 9/2009 should be a single black.
0: I'm sorry, there's a lot of background. Is that E-L-Y-L-A-H for the first name?
1: That is correct.
0: Having.

23 in accident. West Haven Drive and West Tower Ave near Menards Festival in the hospital. Two vehicles, there is some blockage. RP was a drive-by for the initial caller. We also took a call from one involved. No injuries.

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2: It's turned into a Brogan out of Weston on a silver sedan.
1: Your full name, by chance?
2: Brogan Scott. Vanoen.
1: Definitely, you want him?
2: Definitely.

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1: Current to a Scott Fredley out of Greenville on a blue Dodge Tacoma.
0: That's working.

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1: Sunny MDC alarm area 5 on the south side.
2: Okay. 475. Myself and 492 will go to that. You can clear the north headers.
1: Heavy.
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3: 503.
1: 503.
3: You can just send me that last call as well. I'm 10-6 already.
1: Heavy.

Civil caution being paid to 205 South Division Street, 205 South Division Street, cross streets of East Union and East Badger to apartment 306 for a 77-year-old female who's in need of lift assist. The door is unlocked. You will be met by a neighbor at the front door. KV 8-9-9 clear, 1435.

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0: Copy, I'll give them a call. How is it?
4: Hendricks.

My name is 11 the air for a reckless driving complaint. RP did want a phone call statement. Chris 44 and Washburn for a gray Kia, plate of boy Charles David, 4488, was going eastbound on 44, passing people legally and speeding. Went 41 northbound. Again, requesting a phone call. Vehicle returns to William Court, Hortonville address on a gray 2026 Kia. One, there's going to be a basement area with apartments. They advise you to take the elevator down, and when you go through the doors, follow it all the way left.

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0: escuchando esta vez. We were coming from the area where they were last seen walking, and don't see them out here or around. There's apparently no staff there still watching them. Stop into the front door and keep checking.
1: They were last seen leaving from Firehouse Sub northbound.
0: Okay, yeah, we checked southbound, so it said southbound. So, you want us in there, or you want us to go check for them?
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0: At 412 Racine Street, Murphy's brother locked them out of the house and is throwing their clothes out the window in a garbage bag. 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
1: 545.
0: In the lobby of your PD, somebody wants to report that something or someone has been poisoning his grass for years.

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1: Yes.
0: Can you send Engine 35 a screen? It would be for 528 2nd Street in the city of Menasha for a gas leak.

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1: This is 35, go ahead.
0: Do you have a confirm link, or are you just investigating? Do you need additional resources?
1: This is a phone call that came into Station 32. I was called from Station 32. I don't have any information really on the leak. In St. Mary's School, I don't even know if it's interior or exterior. We'll investigate at this time.
0: Yeah, I got it. Just let me know. I'm in the dash if you need more help. Let me help.
1: We'll investigate the form.

0: 10대 비교적 외우려고.
1: 끝.
0: 19035, again 19035, to be a point.
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1: Go ahead.
0: Is anyone available other than you and the other party that's here to do the trip for us, or no?
1: I would say no.

0: 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Yeah.
1: All right. You won't be able to wedge anybody in another one to go back and take proof of us?
2: You can put Engine 36 and Clint 32 on the call, but not one necessary.
3: Oh, can you do that?
2: That's affirmative. You can add me to the call and put quote test

0: What are they going with him?
1: Go ahead.
0: Can you better transport to Cordell, please? One going to custody cannot post with a ride from patrol to go to jail.
1: Ever.
2: Entrance.
3: Good afternoon, Officer Street. 835 Officer, we're going to switch over to Crack 1 for this.

0: Car 32, Commander 35. Go ahead. The basement has an extremely high level of natural gas. We backed out, couldn't even get a full reading. The building is confirmed to be evacuated per the person in charge here that called us. He confirmed that the building is evacuated.
1: I copy. Maybe we should just shut this off externally, question mark?
0: That's what we're currently researching.
2: This is door open. Again, 9th Street Road and County Trunk Double F is in Frank. House on a clear 1502.
0: I'm a Rushford page.
3: Copy. I'm copy for the parking page. Copy.
1: Call how they're responding. Call 726 is responding to the scene.
3: Copy.
4: Eleven to Cody, you're going to have to run yours now. Patrol's not coming. They just had an accident with injuries with entrapment. Unable to respond to the grill.
5: Would you mind dispatching Flint 2 if there are three patients? We might need all of them to be assessed.
0: Number 2 got it.
3: Copy.
5: Copy that.
1: Okay.
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7: That's one.

The gas on the exterior of the building has been shut off. Okay. I got the gas extinguisher of the building shut off. Let's work on figuring out how we're going to get the gas out of the building that's in there. We'll be around in a minute. We'll mask up and see if there's any way we can evacuate the gas.

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0: Call 7462, Southern Winnebago. It was open the other day.
1: Four,
2: Cat Center also advising it appears that it's open.
3: Thank you, 24 responding, crew 4.
2: Copy. Just advising everybody is conscious and breathing at this time.

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2: Ten 4.
1: Doctors are on scene, both vehicles are in the ditch, and they are attempting to get the passengers out of the vehicle that is on the side.
0: Six 11, did you find somebody for that transport?
3: Yeah, I'm making Graham do it for the transport.
0: Stand for. You can come down and grab him if you need me to. And then we can move some air to try to evacuate this gas in the building, but we'll start with you on that side. That's probably the inflow side. Six from Carthage. You even hold your position. We'll probably end up having you go around, maybe mask up around and access doors, but for now we're going to do one escape first. 36 to hold on Appleton Street.
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0: Just so you're aware, two We Energies employees entered the building on the Second Street side. They're going to be going on to the basement by the boilers where the issue is.
1: Hi, copy. We have two We Energies employees in the building.

0: 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It's on first direction fire near the Howard 405 Washington Ave, 405 Washington Ave, Washington Broad and Court. On a specific address, call us from YMCA, so the house was on fire behind the Howard near Washington. Unknown from where, they did see smoke and flames. 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
1: 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Copy. 34, I'm going to be closing off double F at E.
0: 10-4.
2: 46, I'll be out at 8931 Northwood Road.
3: I'm set for car 1-5.
0: Go ahead.
3: It may be the crematorium.
0: Got it.
4: I'd like to drop the transfer on Mills, please.
0: That would be great, thank you.
4: Okay, normal parking lot, please.

Foxtrot or the is calling from. There's a canoe that's floating in the lake over there. Or if he doesn't see anything else nearby, just think somebody lost it. Just let me know if you need anything from Tommy.

0: Agreed, sir. And you can add me to that on your call.
1: Copy.
2: Go ahead.
3: I know you're busy. Where do you have the footage saved for the accident that happened in the parking lot?
2: I don't have it saved yet. I've been got called up front to do all this stuff. So you can come down here and real quick if you want to see it.
3: 10-4, should be on her way.

0: I'm going to be clear with that.
1: Temple, just for your information, I was not able to reopen that call. I do not have the correct permissions to.
0: No worries.

0: Well, just letting you know that we do have a conversation over here. We're just having a long conversation with the patient. We got questions we want to go and ask. We're having difficulty in moving in one way or the other.
1: Therefore, I'm sorry if you need any assistance.
2: We're going to remain on treatment, but we'll be available with a refusal for calls.
3: Copy. Thank you.
0: You still have an open line here?
3: We do not any longer.
0: Got it.

0: No, but I'm trying to pull through bond, but his credit card keeps failing, so he's gonna go to jail also.
1: Do you have Michael Rosen in the call? It's not area 27 if you need it.
2: I do not. Go ahead.
1: Last name Robert Ocean William, Tom Ocean Nora, first name Michael Thomas, middle of Robert, male, date of birth 5/9/76.
2: Okay. If you'll start, you will call.

0: about 15 minutes. We're just gonna get them booked in and then see if one of those guys can just hang out with Tokyo Fall.
1: All right.

I'm just pleasant that you're for a reckless driving complaint with Little Avon West Haven Drive for White Buick, plate of San William 3, Robert Victor 0, almost at RP in the Rovinger engine, last seen southbound on West Haven. It does come back to a male and Lincoln Avenue Amaro on a white 2001 Buick. Make your own.

0: 79 to Winnebago 50. Just a heads up, transport actually is able to clear some stuff up, and they're going to take the gentleman that I have down here, so you can disregard.
1: Okay, thanks.

0: 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Returning the deal to FEMA.
1: Counselor, come with us.
0: Go ahead.
1: You can clear our tech watch out.
0: Yeah.
1: Good.
0: Call manager, go ahead.
1: Our fire department towers are clear.
0: Copy, thank you.
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0: 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Never mind, I see my firefighter has your pants.
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0: Hi, Union 911, taking a cross ambulance response to 3407 Oxway, 3407 Oxway and Little Chute, cross streets of Maple Drive and East Evergreen Drive. Responding for a med assist for an elderly female on the ground who's not injured, just needs help up. Again, for a med assist, time of 1541.
1: Very good. 10-4.

0: Attention Quinn 17 and Truck 15, respond for a fire alarm to 2740 Minerva Street. Someone pulled the fire alarm. There is no fire at this time. Again, it was just someone pulling on the lever. It's Pack 1 is your channel. 1543, the Thomas Center is clear.
1: Hello?
0: Good.
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0: 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You shut down that intake on that generator side.
1: We'll shut down both fans on our side.
0: Yeah, we're getting more stress to the building than we're open for.
1: Ten four.

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1: 10-4. I'll come down there and help you then.
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1: Could you call RP back and see if she still needs assistance? I'm out here now, and I asked them to tell me if they've seen someone go in, and they're not the one we're looking for.
0: That she was by door 8 now, I believe. She said that she entered the external pair of doors, but she's in the kiosk in between the external pair and the other pair that lets her into the actual building.
1: Now?
0: Affirmative, that's what she said.
1: Teleport.

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1: To Don Forbes.

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1: Never mind. I'm wrong again. I haven't pulled the car in yet.
2: Ticket.
1: Go ahead.
2: You can restart those fans.
1: Going 32 copies.
0: He lives at 2520 Whistle Ave in Oshkosh.
3: Time for 493. You can add me to that and clear 525.
0: Copy 525, you copy?
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0: Thanks, fire probationary. 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
1: Yeah, 10-4. Thanks.

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1: At 9th Street, and we're seeing two vehicles. One has injury, but one lady appears to be limping, and they are blocking traffic.
0: 94.
2: Okay, nice, Denny. Nina units. Can I have additional over here? Suspect is here.
1: Are you able to head out to assist number 129 at Hewitt Street? Tony, go ahead.
3: Stack my call. I'm testing the exit.
1: Copy.

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0: Hi, Wilson. Here you from?
1: Thank you.
0: At Popsicle 506 Ohio Street, for a male, possibly homeless, laying next to a big bottle of alcohol. He's moving around, but not coherent. Tried to wake him up. He is confirmed breathing. Sounds like RP was more worried because he's sleeping in the rain and not super conscious. He's wearing black sweater and jeans and a gray beanie.
1: 492, copy. 525, copy.
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3: 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He's not actively at the house.
4: Echo 54, we're going to have all northbound lanes shut down here. It looks like the driver of the van that's up in the middle of the intersection ran off and is in the quick trip bathroom. Bring another unit.
2: There, sorry.
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Common Country, Adam, William, Sam, 8656. 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

0: Route 4129, any idea where you'd be going around here?
1: Negative. At this time, he's homeless. But he's known to be circling the area.
0: Echo 75.
2: What?
0: We're going to need an ambulance here. Male has got some injuries to his lower legs. Have him come to the parking lot of Quick Trip, please. 9th and Racine. We've got a big enough mess here.
3: Dispatch. Fine.
4: New person sent us a crash. 53 to 54.
5: Where do you want?
0: Go for 54.
4: Where does he want us?
0: Park in the Quick Trip lot, and then we'll direct you from there, please.
4: 10-4.

Alpha Vega paging engine 32 and Gold Cross ambulance. Respond B boy to an accident at the intersection of 9th Street and Racine Street. You'll be responding to the quick trip on Racine Street. There's a two vehicle accident and there's a male with leg injuries.

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0: I'll be on that action, and I've received shutdown at 8.
1: Copy.

0: Defensive plate, Roy Charles Peter 3999, and it's RO to my parking complaint.
1: And for when was this parking complaint open?
0: I just called it out like 5 minutes ago.
1: Well, my apologies, I didn't hear that over the handheld.
0: Don't worry about it. I'll swing by. We'll get straight out.

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1: No, sir. We're all done here.
0: Hello.
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0: Car 32 from Quinn 32. Go ahead. We're over on the 2nd Street side with Mass Utilities, and they're wondering if they're still needed on scene.
1: Just finishing up getting the rest of the gas out. They can clear.
2: 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He is requesting no lights or sirens, time out 1614.
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1: 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Duty record for the Illinois Ford SUV. Looks like the wheels are intact, and this will be located in the northwest parking lot of Quick Trip at 9th and Racine.
2: 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Last name city Zinn, Zebra, Ida, Nora, Nora. First name Adam, A. Adams, G. David, A. Adams, M. A. Middle name Scott, common spelling. Male, wife, Zipper, 746-03, 726-03.
1: 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Kevin.

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1: Got it. Adam Young, Paul, 7522. 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

0: Thanks.
1: Go ahead. 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

0: Good.
1: No rush, but whenever you get a chance, can you run a criminal history on this Tyler Lenzer that's in the cat body? I can't get him in my person tab. It's going to be out of Ohio, though. Ohio, so whatever that is, a triple I or whatnot.
0: Yeah.

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1: Seven.
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2: Only clothing description that they just gave was a white Bulls jersey. 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

0: 520. I'm Irving and Jackson. I'll head over that way.
1: Okay. 590-520. I am at Irving and Jackson, so I'll beat you there. Do you want to head over by 440?
0: I copy.

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Cross of Wiggy Road and Road Rock Road. Responding for PMD Edward. AOP found her mother, who she believes is passed away. They are cold to the touch. They will not be doing compressions. Again, PMD Edward, timeout 16:39.

0: do the valid ID, the lost on paper.
1: Okay, 10-4. Thank you.
2: He just got sentenced to probation yesterday. I don't think we're gonna have anything as far as that goes. I'm gonna call after hours and see what they say.
1: Okay, 10-4.
2: I don't have any charges for this specifically, so I don't know if you just want to put him in your squad and stay out of the rain and just wait for me to finish up here.
1: Yeah, 10-4.

0: Command 437 to that disturbance.
1: Okay. This is Ivan holding welfare area 1912 Jackson Street. 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
0: And work.

0: Dan, 243. 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
1: Copy, have a night.
2: Alright, I didn't have a chance to check. What was the initial call location?
1: It was at 1200 Plank Road, FBP.

0: 3 open. It's going to be from yesterday, reach off that. Sure. Okay, 122 West Bell Street.
1: Okay.

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2: The gas in the building to a comfortable level. All units be clearing here. I'll be clearing. It is a power down 2 for a few minutes. I'll be clearing shortly. You can clear that one.
3: Copy.

Cuéntame. ¿Cuál? I see my follow-up to that accident, so the accident is not coming out. Tough.

Attention Med-16, responding Adam 26 complaint at the Franciscan Court, 815 Southwest Haven Drive, again 8 Mile 5, Southwest Haven Drive, crossroads of 9th Ave and Abbey Ave, apartment A Adam 110, for a 90-year-old female who possibly has a hip fracture but did not fall. They'll go to the side to the carport entrance, Contact Center Clear 1648.

0: Tower Unit 911, Appleton 9323, Gold Cross Ambulance, respond to 702 East Calumet Street, 702 East Calumet, crossroad of Law and Carpenter. Responding pre-alert for a male who's overdosing, unknown what he's overdosing on. They have given two doses of Narcan. We have officers en route, timeout 1651.
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0: 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If you could have your med stage.
1: 8-4, copy.
2: I'm nice. We'll take that call for minute 4.

0: We are going to be right on the Winnicott exit by Walmart. There's a car. We are being flagged for medical help. If you could send police, fire, and another ambulance. This is T2. We're going to be right at the on-ramp 241 by the Walmart in Nina. We got flagged for medical. Unknown condition. If you could send resources. Started at the intersection of Winnicott and 41. There's a black SUV that stopped in the lane of traffic, was reported to be unconscious, and then he woke up. Now it looks like he's heading eastbound on Winnicott. We did get a plate of Yeah, bye. I'll put in the call.
1: One 30 past 4, 49.

0: Okay. We got a phone call from Michaela at the address you're currently at, wondering why officers were at her house. At first she said she wasn't home, but then she said she wasn't going to open the door for an officer.
1: And where will you recall that?
0: Remember, interrupt her friend's phone. Well, for what does that plate come back to?
2: Possession.
0: That plate comes back expired to Brenda out of Fond du Lac with no vehicle associated. So 122, if I can check the area and let you know if I can find the vehicle or if you want to keep looking on whatever you're working on.
1: Thank you.
2: The west side of 41 on Winnetonne. Right by the
3: cell phone on ramp. Hey, Daddy. Do you think he was emerging or not emerging?
2: They didn't say, and the problem was unknown, so you can go emerging. Ready for a post station crew, please.
1: Fine, 20.
0: Happy.

0: do that is...
1: Can you send me back that welfare? I was just on the medical consulting help.
2: Okay. Scene 4.
0: What?
2: I'm guessing King 2's gone for the day. We have Ryan, who he was dealing with, Jack on the phone.
3: King 2, I'm still here. Does he need a call, or did he provide an update?
2: He said he has a pretty important update, I guess.
3: Okay, I will call him and find out where it is.

0: Está bien.
1: Mercedes, are you still with Sean?
0: Negative.
1: Alright, do you know if he was coming back here?
0: No, he said he was going to go to a friend.
1: Alright, can you try to track him down again? Or maybe, hold, depending on how his conversation goes, they found his info.
0: 10-4.

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0: Thank you.
1: Google.
2: 10-14, Google.

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0: I think you just went south. Maybe broad from Custer or from Nevada.
1: Okay.

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1: 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Me, I left more voice on.
0: So, 9-4-40, I have him laying on the phone. I'm going. Going in vent. He's on the phone right now. I'm going to attempt to stop him.
2: Hey, I'm going towards him, going in Irving.

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2: 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I'm a weather.
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0: For Cynthia, her middle initial is A. Adams. 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
1: I have it. 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You guys can cancel the EA proper code.
0: Copy.
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1: What?
0: Roll from what, 7 on high?
1: Yeah.

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0: 不是飞客，我是。Be wrong from day and it's not from night. 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
1: Regarding the latest update, are we okay to cancel? 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

0: 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They just didn't provide proper passcode.
1: 10-4. I'll continue. I'm on old apparatus.
0: That works.

0: 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First, a complaint to the address of 2134 Sunrise Drive. 2174 Sunrise Drive, crossing this Derby Road and fox crossing. Requesting the lights and sirens for an inquiry of male conscious breathing who's feeling weak and shaky. 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
1: 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I'll be on the paper.

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1: Go ahead.
0: In front of the Supercuts, 1926 South Kohler Street, for a male wearing shorts, sandals, playing the violin in the parking lot, just once I moved along.

0: 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I'll have Sean on board at Route 414. Sorry, mileage. 1200 448 info.
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Officers on scene requesting you non-emergency to transport a male to Saney's, specified to have OD'd on cocaine. And officers on scene requesting you non-emergency, timeout 1735.

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1: 10-4. My driver is going to be last name Behringer. It's going to be Boy Adam Robert Robert Ida Nora George Edward Robert. First name Joseph. John Ocean Sam Edward Paul Henry. Middle initial J. John. Date of birth is going to be 1/28/1969. 01/28/69. Will be a male.

Craig Penn for the appeal on it. Call Cross is confirming you call. You have used the call to go back to 702 East Cardinal Street. Ten four, thanks.

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Attention Engine 15 and Med 15, respond to Charles for a sick complaint to 631 Hazel Street at Bella Vista. They'll be responding for an 86-year-old female not acting like herself. It'll be room 111, 1741, the comm center is clear.

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1: There's not a state. 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

0: 123. Back at 613, he was 3 RPUs today. Now that the male is trying to get inside, he's wearing that black coat and is currently pounding on the door.
1: 129, I copy.

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1: Yes, I can do that.

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0: I'm sorry, this is 646 Bowen Street. RP call 911, so they're transformer blue, no smoke flames. The power is out now. We told them to call their power company. They still requested sound check the area.
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0: In the area of 1708 West Murdoch Ave, RP said he was outside and heard what sounded like a screeching sound, and possibly male, young, and a female. No other information.
1: All right.

We also found this 130 Cali Way, 130 Cali Way Apartment 15, crossing 58 Main Street and North Pine Grove Lane. We're assigning pre-order for an individual having multiple cardiac problems. Your time will be 1815.

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0: 818, he was three. There's a 9-year-old boy who can't get into his house. He believes his parents are home, but all the doors are locked. He'll be waiting for you in the garage.
1: Copy.

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1: Kelly.
0: At 6:08.
1: Okay.

0: 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She's afraid of her brother, Devante. 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

0: West Irving Ave, RP's son Elijah Wilkerson ran away. They just called back on, like, he's on Oak right off of Melvin, wearing a black sweatshirt, gray sweatpants, and black bonnet. It sounded like the teachers were following him and said, son, he sounds agitated.
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0: Purvis, I just got off the phone with Mom, and she's kind of in the area, too. They went around the corner, both Baldwin and Melvin area. 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
1: Privacy. Send me that call on 1060.
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0: Sabes.

Rogers, South Jefferson Street and Jefferson Street. Please room 209 with first responding for the mail for healthy reading. He is conscious. Katie, you can then clear 1850. Full class happy, 2014 year old.

402 Elm Street, again, 402 Elm Street, cross streets of Washington Ave and East Franklin Ave in the city of Needham, for a female experiencing general weakness to a case of falling. Officer clear, 18 at 55. Photograph copies, 9-2 vehicle.

back to town, I had a long cross. Didn't call me, go ahead. I have a correction for Meg 14. It'll be room 29, 29.

712 North Street. RP's 14 years old. She said that a male was recording her and her siblings while he was there to pick up his daughter's clothes at the RP head.

Nora 116, I'll follow phone call for a disturbance. You were on it yesterday at Main Auto Body, 994 Main Street. The owner would like a phone call from you.